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Hey, good morning. I'm Kaylee. You're listening to 106.1 The Goat. Okay, yesterday we had the Snowbirds fly over Lloyd. And yes, it did kill me to cut that Led Zeppelin song so I could play Danger Zone. I feel like it was worth it. They flew over so quick. Like, it wasn't even the full length of the song. We had to make it work. But if you missed it, check out our Facebook page. Shout out Engineer Chubba. He got a video in our parking lot. So go check that out.

0: celebrating 25 years on air. Happy birthday, the OG GOAT. Thanks for being part of the herd.
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0: 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Are you ready for everything that rocks?

Hey, happy Friday. You're listening to 106 on the go. Later on in the show, I will be calling this week's qualifier for free gas for a year. That is our new contest with our friends over at the Lloydminster and District Co-op. So every week leading up to the September long, we are going to be pulling a name out of the hat. Last week, our first person was Melissa. She now qualifies for free gas for a year. And not just that, walking away with 5 premium car washes from the co-op. It's like a hey, congratulations for being a qualifier. And we're going to pick a name every Friday leading up to the long weekend. And then we're going to have an in-person draw where someone is going to win free gas for a year

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That is new from Sublime, Until the Sun Explodes, with Bradley's son, Jacob. A lot of you seem to be liking that one. I love that. It's a nice little summer tune, I think. Hey, coming up here in, oh my God, time is going by so fast. In a month, we are once again celebrating our 25 years as a station. We just never quit here. We're so stoked on our big quarter of a century birthday. But here's the thing. We are going to be having our friends who are also celebrating a 25 years, and that is Joshua's Habit. They're going to be doing a show. If you've listened to The Go over the years, you have heard a Joshua's Habit song. They're a huge staple, and they're so beloved by everyone in the area, so I'm really excited for that. We had Travis, the singer, just do an acoustic set when we had our intimate little birthday party, and everyone loved it. It was so much fun, and we thought we could do this again and even bigger. Was that after the birthday party with a couple of adult beverages? Yes, but it's going to be for a good cause. It is helping raise money for the Goat's Christmas Wish and our friends over at I Love Alberta Boobs. They are so sweet. They are going to be helping you buy your tickets because you can use their website, ilovealbertaboobs.ca. Grab your tickets there and get ready. It's happening August 20th over at the Lloyd X. Celebrate 25 years at the station and enjoy some good tunes.

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1: I'm Justin Goulet. The city of Lloydminster is inviting residents to help shape local social programs. Applications are now open for the Community Services Advisory Committee, which advises council on community grants and social policy. Mayor Gerald Albers says volunteers play a key role in strengthening programs and improving the quality of life in the community. Committee members review grant applications, help set funding priorities, and work with local organizations. The city says it's a meaningful way to get involved and give back. Applications are open until July 31st through the city's website. Royal Canadian Legion branches across Canada are turning 100 today. Dominion Command says the Legion was formed through the merger of several veterans organizations. Officials say it was founded in November of 1925 and incorporated in July 1926 to support veterans, advocate for their rights, and promote remembrance. Originally named the Canadian Legion of the British Empire Service League, it became the Royal Canadian Legion in 1961. Along with special celebrations being held this year, including the 100th Anniversary Remembrance Day ceremonies, over 1,300 branches around the country are offering free memberships to new members this year. Officials say that move has seen its memberships grow by over 100,000 people. And the feds have announced a new $2 billion partnership that'll support Canada's fleet of armored combat support vehicles. Prime Minister Mark Carney announced that General Dynamics Land Systems Canada, out of London, Ontario, has been tasked with building and delivering an additional 190 vehicles over the next 4 years. Officials say they'll be designed by Canadian engineers, built with Canadian materials, and assembled by Canadian workers at the London factory, adding it's expected to create or sustain over 6,000 jobs countrywide. The feds say the new vehicles will be used in training exercises at armed forces bases across the country. For these stories and others, you can visit our website, MyLloydMinsterNow.com.
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3: Okay, later on today at 5:15, the Toronto Blue Jays, they are going up against the Chicago White Sox. We also have some CFL action happening today. We have the Elks going up against the BC Lions. They'll be happening at 7. And this weekend, we have some FIFA going on. So tomorrow, it is France versus England. They're playing for third place, and that's going to be happening at 3 o'clock.
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3: Hey, just a heads up, when I went through the intersection over by Giant Tiger, it's flashing red, treated as a four-way. Anything else on the road, you can let us know by calling or texting 780-875-1061. It's going to be a mix of sun and cloud today. There's a risk of a thunderstorm later on, and ooh, it is going to be a toasty day today. High 30, feeling closer to 37 with that humidity. Right now it's 17.
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Hey, good morning. I'm Kaylee. I just got this text here from Ken. Shout out. Good morning. Who says, fog on Highway 41 from Riverdale to top of Buffalo Coulee. He sent a picture and it's looking down the hill. So on the hill, beautiful, clear. And then it's like down in the lower part. It is all fog. So again, that is on Highway 41 from Riverdale to the top of Buffalo Coulee. Thank you so much, Ken, for the heads up on that. Anything else on the roads? You can let us know. Call or text 780-875-1061. Still don't know if the intersection over by the Giant Tiger in town is back up and running. It's flashing red, so treat it like a four-way. But again, anything else, let me know.

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Happy Friday. I'm Kaylee. Speaking of it being Friday, that means we will be calling this week's qualifier for free gas for a year. This is our contest with our friends over at the Lloydminster and District Co-op. Each week leading up to the September long, we are going to be pulling a name out of the draw. That person will be a qualifier getting 5 premium car washes from the co-op, and they are invited to our in-person draw for free gas for a year. I am so excited about this. You get $5,200 in fuel gift cards. Do you need like a whole tank of gas every week? Because that's what it basically breaks down to, because it's $100 per week in fuel cards you get from the co-op with this contest. That is unreal. So go enter in. You can do so in a couple of ways. You can go down to the co-op when you're filling up, you're grabbing your food, whatever. When you're inside, there is a QR code at all of the gas bars. You scan that and you're entered. 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You can enter there and get more information. But we will be calling this week's qualifier at 8 o'clock today. So make sure you've entered in, and if you have entered in, make sure that you have your phone ready, because I will be calling at 8 o'clock.

the reins taken from the night. Push the pawn right through the pass. And this one's for the silence and the questions that it brings. And the smell of time and the reverence.

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1: I'm Justin Goulet. The City of Lloydminster is inviting residents to help shape local social programs. Applications are now open for the Community Services Advisory Committee, which advises Council on community grants and social policy. Mayor Gerald Albers says volunteers play a key role in strengthening programs and improving the quality of life in the community. Committee members review grant applications, help set funding priorities, and work with local organizations. The City says it's a meaningful way to get involved and give back. Applications are open until July 31st through the City's website. Royal Canadian Legion branches across Canada are turning 100 today. Dominion Command says the Legion was formed through the merger of several veterans organizations. Officials say it was founded in November of 1925 and incorporated in July 1926 to support veterans, advocate for their rights, and promote remembrance. Originally named the Canadian Legion of the British Empire Service League, it became the Royal Canadian Legion in 1961. Along with special celebrations being held this year, including the 100th Anniversary Remembrance Day ceremonies, over 1,300 branches around the country are offering free memberships to new members this year. Officials say that move has seen its memberships grow by over 100,000 people. And the feds have announced a new $2 billion partnership that'll support Canada's fleet of armored combat support vehicles. Prime Minister Mark Carney announced that General Dynamics Land Systems Canada, out of London, Ontario, has been tasked with building and delivering an additional 190 vehicles over the next 4 years. Officials say they'll be designed by Canadian engineers, built with Canadian materials, and assembled by Canadian workers at the London factory, adding it's expected to create or sustain over 6,000 jobs countrywide. The feds say the new vehicles will be used in training exercises at armed forces bases across the country. For these stories and others, you could visit our website, MyLloydMinsterNow.com.
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3: Coming up later today, the Blue Jays, they are playing against the Chicago White Sox. That will be at 5:15. After that, Elks versus the BC Lions. That game will be happening at 7.
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3: If you have any road tips, you can let us know by calling or texting 780-875-1061. Okay, couple of things here. Last I checked, the lights over by the Giant Tiger in town, they are flashing red in all directions, so treat it like a four-way stop. I also got a text here from Ken, shout out, saying fog on Highway 41 from Riverdale to the top of Buffalo Coulee. Even sent a picture. It's pretty cool, actually, if you want to check that out. I did post that on our socials. Anything else, though, you let us know. Again, 780-875-1061. It is so nice outside. It's nice and sunny. We might see some clouds as the day goes on. There is a risk of a thunderstorm later on today. High of 30 degrees, feeling closer to 37 with the humidity. Right now, it's 19.
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1: Hey, happy Friday. If today's geopolitical tension feels unprecedented, all it takes is one look back to the 1970s when the world was wrestling with a perfect storm similar to what we're seeing now. Major geopolitical conflicts, inflation, war anxieties. People genuinely believed the global economy was permanently broken. But we adapted. Businesses streamlined, launching the microcomputer revolution. Out of the painful 1970s came the massive economic and technological expansion of the 80s and 90s. When you zoom in on a single day, the market looks like a chaotic heart monitor. But when you zoom out to a multi-decade view, those terrifying drops become minor speed bumps on a steady road upward. The stock market doesn't rise because the world is perfect. It rises because human beings and businesses are incredibly good at solving problems. So speak to your financial advisor today about your own plan. And ask one simple question. What strategy is in place to protect my wealth during turbulent times? Because having a good guide and a plan is the good stuff.
0: No matter what the markets do or life throws at you, Shane can help you plan for it. 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
1: I'm Justin Goulet. The city of Lloydminster is inviting residents to help shape local social programs. Applications are now open for the Community Services Advisory Committee, which advises council on community grants and social policy. Mayor Gerald Albers says volunteers play a key role in strengthening programs and improving the quality of life in the community. Committee members review grant applications, help set funding priorities, and work with local organizations. The city says it's a meaningful way to get involved and give back. Applications are open until July 31st through the city's website. Royal Canadian Legion branches across Canada are turning 100 today. Dominion Command says the Legion was formed through the merger of several veterans organizations. Officials say it was founded in November of 1925 and incorporated in July 1926 to support veterans, advocate for their rights, and promote remembrance. Originally named the Canadian Legion of the British Empire Service League, it became the Royal Canadian Legion in 1961. Along with special celebrations being held this year, including the 100th Anniversary Remembrance Day ceremonies, over 1,300 branches around the country are offering free memberships to new members this year. Officials say that move has seen its memberships grow by over 100,000 people. And the feds have announced a new $2 billion partnership that'll support Canada's fleet of armored combat support vehicles. Prime Minister Mark Carney announced that General Dynamics Land Systems Canada, out of London, Ontario, has been tasked with building and delivering an additional 190 vehicles over the next 4 years. Officials say they'll be designed by Canadian engineers, built with Canadian materials, and assembled by Canadian workers at the London factory, adding it's expected to create or sustain over 6,000 jobs countrywide. The feds say the new vehicles will be used in training exercises at armed forces bases across the country. For these stories and others, you can visit our website, MyLloydMinsterNow.com.
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3: Blue Jays, they are playing against the Chicago White Sox. Later on today, they'll be at 5:15. We also have in CFL, Elks versus the BC Lions. Their game is at 7 o'clock today. FIFA on a break today, coming back tomorrow. They have a pretty big game to see who is going to be in third place of the FIFA World Cup. It's France versus England. That game will be happening at 3.
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3: If you have any road tips, you can let us know by calling or texting 780-875-1061. I did get a heads up from Ken, who said there's fog on Highway 41 from Riverdale to top of Buffalo Coulee. Again, Highway 41 from Riverdale to top of Buffalo Coulee. Shout out to Ken. Also sent a picture. It's on our socials if you want to see that. I also noticed that the intersection earlier this morning by the Giant Tiger, it's flashing red in all directions, so make sure you treat it as a four-way stop. Anything else, though, you let us know. 780-875-1061. Today, it's going to be a hot day, high 30, but with the Humidex, like the humidity, it's going to feel closer to 37. Right now, it's already 19.
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0: The Conline Crush. It's on 106 on the Goat. Hey, good morning. I'm Kaylee. Okay, let's call this week's qualifier for our free gas for a year contest. Let's do it. Please pick up.
1: Hello?
0: Hi, is this Tyson?
1: Yep.
0: Hi, Tyson. My name is Kaylee from 106 on the Go. You entered in for free gas for a year with our friends over at the Lloydminster and District Co-op, and I'm calling you to let you know that you are a qualifier.
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Hey, congratulations to Tyson, our second qualifier for free gas for a year with our friends over at the Lloydminster and District Co-op. So this is how it works. Every week we are going to draw a name and that person is a qualifier for free gas for a year. They also don't walk away empty-handed. They get a 5-pack of premium car washes from the co-op just to make sure your ride is looking nice this summer. And then right before the long weekend in September, we are going to be doing an in-person draw with all the people who are qualifying, and one of those people will win free gas for a year, which is $5,200 in co-op gas cards. Ah, that would be so cool. I'm so excited to be like, here is more than enough gas for a year. I'm so excited for that. If you want to get in, go stop over at any of the co-op gas bars, scan the QR code, or you can also check out our website, mylloydminsternow.com, under the win tab. Here's the Pretty Reckless, When I Wake Up, it's on the go.

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good morning. I'm Kaylee. We are about a month away from the GOAT's Back to the Habit birthday bash, celebrating 25 years as a station. Also 25 years for the guys over in Joshua's Habit. You have heard them. They're quite a staple here for the station. They're turning 25, and we're like, hey, wait. We could do like a joint birthday party. And so we're doing that, and it is to raise money for both the GOAT's Christmas Wish, which helps people here in the area, and for I Love Alberta Boobs, which helps people and families who are going through cancer treatment here in the area as well. Just two really great organizations. I know we're part of the Wish, but it's still real close to my heart, and I think it's awesome. So that's what it's raising money for. Tickets for the concert, $25. I feel like that's good. You know what? When they told me this idea, I was like, oh man, I was like, how much are tickets going to be? And then they said, oh, we're trying to make them reasonable. We're doing, you know, 2001 prices. We're doing $25. So I was like, dude, that's actually really good for a concert that's in town. We also have some surprises lined up. It's going to be awesome. Grab your tickets on the I Love Alberta Boobs website. That's happening August 20th over at the Lloyd Axe. We'll see you there.

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1: I'm Justin Goulet. The city of Lloydminster is inviting residents to help shape local social programs. Applications are now open for the Community Services Advisory Committee, which advises council on community grants and social policy. Mayor Gerald Albers says volunteers play a key role in strengthening programs and improving the quality of life in the community. Committee members review grant applications, help set funding priorities, and work with local organizations. The city says it's a meaningful way to get involved and give back. Applications are open until July 31st through the city's website. Royal Canadian Legion branches across Canada are turning 100 today. Dominion Command says the Legion was formed through the merger of several veterans organizations. Officials say it was founded in November of 1925 and incorporated in July 1926 to support veterans, advocate for their rights, and promote remembrance. Originally named the Canadian Legion of the British Empire Service League, it became the Royal Canadian Legion in 1961, along with special celebrations being held this year, including the 100th Anniversary Remembrance Day ceremonies. Over 1,300 branches around the country are offering free memberships to new members this year. Officials say that move has seen its memberships grow by over 100,000 people. And the feds have announced a new $2 billion partnership that'll support Canada's fleet of armored combat support vehicles. Prime Minister Mark Carney announced that General Dynamics Land Systems Canada, out of London, Ontario, has been tasked with building and delivering an additional 190 vehicles over the next 4 years. Officials say they'll be designed by Canadian engineers, built with Canadian materials, and assembled by Canadian workers at the London factory, adding it's expected to create or sustain over 6,000 jobs countrywide. The feds say the new vehicles will be used in training exercises at armed forces bases across the country. For these stories and others, you can visit our website, MyLloydMinsterNow.com.
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3: We have the Blue Jays playing against the White Sox today. That's at 5:15. And CFL, we have the Elks playing the Lions today. That'll be at 7 o'clock. And their next game for the Elks, by the way, will be next Thursday, going up against the Rough Riders. We also have some FIFA action happening this weekend. Tomorrow is France versus England. They're playing for third place. That game will be happening at 3 o'clock.
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2: 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Earlier today, the lights over by the Giant Tiger were flashing red. Treat it like a four-way if that is still going on. But if that is fixed, give me the heads up and I will let the people know. 780-875-1061 is our number. Sunny today and hot, high of 30. Feeling closer to 37 with the humidity. We can take a look at the weekend while we're here. Looks like we have a chance of some rain early tomorrow morning. High of 27, feeling like 35. Sunday, a mix of sun and cloud. High of 22, so it's going to cool off a little bit. Right now, it is 22, but it feels like 29.
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Not to bring the mood down or anything, but I just realized it's almost been a year since we lost Ozzy Osbourne. Coming up on Wednesday, that'll be the year. Oh, my heart. Whoo, you're listening to The GOAT, by the way. My name is Kaylee, and smooth transition here. Let's go. We're going to play some Hurdle. This is where we try and figure out a song, a couple instruments at a time. The only thing we know is the year that the song came out. Today is from 1967. Let's start out with drums.

Nothing's coming to mind yet. Let me just a little bit, one more time. I don't know. I'm trying to think. Okay, remember 1967. If you can think of anything, you let me know. You can text into our Northwind Radio text line, 780-875-1061. Here's Seether. This is Lost All Control, and it's on 106.1 The Go.

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11: Hey, what's up? I'm Kaylee. We are playing Hurdle right now, trying to figure out a song, an instrument or two at a time. Today's song is from 1967.

I'm not gonna lie, when I first heard that song, instantly I thought of Spice Girls, like, you just walked in. But that's not it. That the song today is from 1967. I'm a few decades off with that one. Debbie here says, good morning. Good morning, Debbie. Could it be Hey Pretty Woman? Let's try that. Pretty Woman. Ooh. Roy Orbison, Hey Pretty Woman. It's there. We're going to try it. Dude, if Debbie gets this after just drums, I will be amazed. But let's do it. 3, 2, 1. Oh, no. Here's some bass. That was a good guess, Debbie.

Oh, it sounds so familiar. Nixon saying, yes, sing more. I'm so sorry. I should stop doing that. If you have any guesses on what the song is for Hurdle today from 1967, you can text in 780-875-1061. Here's Cake. It's on the go.

Okay, we are Struggle City this morning, y'all. We are trying to figure out the song from 1967, and we're stumped. I'm going to add an extra instrument just to help us out a little bit. So here's guitar.

Oh, man. Nothing is coming to me right now. If you have any guesses, remember the song's from 1967. 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
12: Oh, hello there. I'm Kaylee. We're trying to figure out the song from Hurdle. Just know that it's from 1967. This is what we have so far.

Okay, I did get a text here to our Northwind Radio text line, 780-875-1061. Someone texted in probably something stupid like incense and peppermints. I don't know that song. Hold on. We can guess it. Incense and peppermints. Is it there? Hold on. Who does that song? Strawberry Alarm Clock. Okay. Strawberry. No, it's not there. Dang it. Okay, we'll add an extra instrument here.

I don't know. I'm trying to hum a song here. I don't know. Okay, if you have any guesses, you text in, okay? 780-875-1061.

I think we have the answer. I was trying to hum a song and I was like, I think I know where I'm going with this. And I had Taylor shout out, who texted in and was like, Jefferson Airplane, Somebody to Love. Take a listen. I think that's what it is. Hold on. Ooh, let's get this up here. Here we go. Right? I think it might be. Okay, let's try it out. Remember, the song is from 1967. Jefferson Airplane. Ooh. Somebody to Love is there. We're going to lock it in. Ready? 3, 2, 1. Yes! We did it! Yo, shout out, Taylor. Okay, here's the last. We were so close. We're on level 4. This is with The Voice.

What a tune. You know, I think we should just play it. So, shout out to Taylor. Got it on their lonesome. High fives all around. Wait, they also got the Carry On My Wayward Son one we did the other week. Oh, Taylor, you are on a roll. Thank you so much. Here's the answer for today's hurdle. Happy Friday, everyone.

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0: I gotta get out of here. I realized I wasn't stopped and I tried to stop it, but I ended up just punching the mic. That works. All right. Woo, okay. Anyway, I'm going to get out of here. I was just going to mention, my brother doesn't know this. So, like, if you know him, I'm going to go visit him in Edmonton for his birthday. But I'm bringing along with me Billy Blonde Ale. From 4th Meridian Brewery. This is the beer that we have with 4th Meridian Brewery. It's to raise money for the goat's Christmas wish. It's orangey. It's like light. Everyone I've talked to, I've been like, what do you think of it? Like people who've tried it, I'm like, what do you think? And I've heard so many people say like, you know, like I'm not like a big beer person, but this one I can get behind. It's nice and light. So I'm going to go pick some of those up. By the way, you can too. And it does raise money for the goat's Christmas wish.
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Run for the Fence by 5440 on 106.1 The Goat. I'm Justin. Good morning and happy Friday. Beautiful sunny start to the weekend out there right now. Weekend. Why don't I just say weekend? Sitting at 24 degrees and climbing all the way up to a high of 29 this afternoon. Easily the nicest day of the week. Enjoy every minute of it because the weekend's looking a little mixed with a 50% chance of rain on Saturday. But today's looking good. Have a great Friday morning. All right, let's get started. Elton John, Saturday Night's All Right for Fighting.

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Robert Palmer, Addicted to Love on 106.1 The Goat. I'm Justin. Quick reminder that Billy Blonde is out there right now, and it will not be around much longer. Fourth Meridian Brewery has cooked up another limited run of the Goat's fan favorite beer, and you can find it in coolers right now at any liquor store across Lloydminster that carries their products. 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Does not get much better than that. Shout out to Fourth Meridian Brewery for making it happen, and to Lloydminster Toyota for sponsoring the cans. Limited run means limited time. Billy Blonde's on the shelves now. Go grab one before it sells out.

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The Mountain by Finger 11 on 106.1 The Goat. I'm Justin, 25 years of The Goat, and we are celebrating with the biggest night we've ever put together, August 20th at the WLS Convention Center at the Lloyd X. Joshua's Habit are reuniting for a full comeback show, more performers still to be announced, and every ticket sold goes towards the Goat's Christmas Wish Foundation and I Love Alberta Boobs. 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

Talk Dirty to Me by Poison on 106.1 The Goat. I'm Justin. The NHL dropped the full 2026-27 schedule yesterday, and teams are already looking at their back-to-back situations heading into the expanded 84-game season. Pittsburgh is sitting at the most in the NHL with 15 back-to-backs. Boston, Buffalo, Florida, Ottawa, Washington with 14, and then there's a bunch of other teams in between the 13 to 10, but there's three teams that Winnipeg only plays 9 back-to-backs compared to Pittsburgh's 15, and Calgary and Vegas are only playing 8. Something worth watching as the year goes on. Teams with heavy back-to-back loads early in the season tend to struggle out of the gate, and with the season starting September 29th, there is not a lot of time to find your legs before the schedule gets busy. We'll see how that ruffles the feathers of the players too.

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I'm Justin. 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

One of these nights, Eagles, 106.1 The Goat. I'm Justin. 25 years of The Goat, and we're throwing a party to celebrate it right. The 25th anniversary birthday bash is August 20th at the WLS Convention Center at the Lloyd X. Joshua's Habit are reuniting for a special performance. 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
1: I'm Justin Goulet. The City of Lloydminster is inviting residents to help shape local social programs. Applications are now open for the Community Services Advisory Committee, which advises Council on community grants and social policy. Mayor Gerald Albers says volunteers play a key role in strengthening programs and improving the quality of life in the community. Committee members review grant applications, help set funding priorities, and work with local organizations. The City says it's a meaningful way to get involved and give back. Applications are open until July 31st through the City's website. Royal Canadian Legion branches across Canada are turning 100 today. Dominion Command says the Legion was formed through the merger of several veterans organizations. Officials say it was founded in November of 1925 and incorporated in July 1926 to support veterans, advocate for their rights, and promote remembrance. Originally named the Canadian Legion of the British Empire Service League, it became the Royal Canadian Legion in 1961. Along with special celebrations being held this year, including the 100th Anniversary Remembrance Day ceremonies, over 1,300 branches around the country are offering free memberships to new members this year. Officials say that move has seen its memberships grow by over 100,000 people. And the feds have announced a new $2 billion partnership that will support Canada's fleet of armored combat support vehicles. Prime Minister Mark Carney announced that General Dynamics Land Systems Canada, out of London, Ontario, has been tasked with building and delivering an additional 190 vehicles over the next 4 years. Officials say they'll be designed by Canadian engineers, built with Canadian materials, and assembled by Canadian workers at the London factory, adding it's expected to create or sustain over 6,000 jobs countrywide. The feds say the new vehicles will be used in training exercises at armed forces bases across the country. For these stories and others, you can visit our website, MyLloydMinsterNow.com.
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2: Blue Jays, they are playing against the Chicago White Sox today. They'll be at 5:15. Later on today for CFL, we have the Elks going up against the Lions. They'll be happening at 7. And tomorrow for FIFA, we have France versus England playing for third place. That's happening at 3.
0: The Goat's Ag Report.
3: 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The Culinary Cup pitted chefs from across Alberta showcasing their talents in a mouth-watering competition. Aaron Masselin is head chef of the Nash in Calgary's Inglewood neighborhood. 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
6: After 10 days of racing, it all came down to Championship Sunday, where Jamie Labuschagne would become the 2026 Calgary Stampede Rangeland Derby champion. We caught up with Labuschagne and his wife Dana shortly after the win.
7: I don't really know how to describe this feeling. 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
6: Dana, as his wife who's been by his side through this journey, what has it been like?
8: 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I'm so proud of Jamie, I'm so proud of our horses, and I'm so proud of our team that's surrounding. Everybody stepped up. 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
6: The WPCA checks are off for the next 2 weeks before they head to High River for the Battle of the Foothills. 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
2: If you have any road tips, you can let us know by calling or texting 780-875-1061. It's going to be sunny today, really hot, high of 30, feeling closer to 37. Taking a look at the weekend tomorrow, we do have some rain, it looks like, heading our way. High of 27, again, another hot day, feeling closer to 35. And Sunday, it's going to be a mix of sun and cloud with a high of 22.
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Newfang by them Kirkwood Vultures on 106.1 The Goat. I'm Justin. A few NHL stories worth getting into today. The Jason Robertson saga in Dallas is still very much ongoing. Robertson had a monster season, 45 goals, 96 points in 82 games, and is still without a contract. He filed for salary arbitration. His hearing is scheduled between July 20th and August 1st, and if they go that route, he walks into free agency next summer as a UFA. Dallas has reportedly gone back to the negotiating table for one more crack at a long-term deal, and insiders say Robertson genuinely wants to stay in Dallas, so there is still hope. He already vetoed a trade to Seattle even after the Kraken offered three first-round picks, so this one is still very much alive. Chicago and Carolina have also been mentioned as potential landing spots if things fall apart, and honestly, I think Pittsburgh could be a potential option too, with his brother Nick Robertson recently going there. And the Dylan Larkin situation keeps developing. Reports from earlier this week suggested Larkin has actually chosen his preferred destination. Dallas has now emerged as a front runner, which is interesting timing given the Robertson situation. The Red Wings are still holding a firm on getting elite value in return, so that one is a standoff for now. Two of the biggest names in the NHL without contracts heading into the weekend. Stay tuned, because this offseason is still very much going.

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Smile and Wave by the Headstones on 106.1 The Goat. I'm Justin. The Goat is turning 25, and August 20th is the night we celebrate the 25th anniversary birthday bash at the WLS Convention Center at the Lloyd X. It's going to be massive. 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

Devil on My Shoulder by Billy Talent on 106.1 The Goat. I'm Justin. If you're even like a casual soccer fan, this weekend is worth paying attention to. The 2026 FIFA World Cup wraps up this weekend right here in North America tomorrow. At Saturday at 5 o'clock Eastern, it is the third place game, France taking on England in Miami. And then Sunday at 3 o'clock Eastern is the big one, the World Cup final at MetLife Stadium in New Jersey, and it is Spain versus Argentina, two of the most storied soccer nations in the world, going head-to-head for the championship, with Messi chasing one last moment of glory on the biggest stage in the sport. It's been a fantastic tournament hosted right here in Canada, U.S., and Mexico. The final is Sunday at 3 Eastern. Worth tuning in for, even if soccer is not usually your thing.

0: 1061.
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Time of Your Life by Green Day at 106.1 The Goat. I'm Justin. 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
1: Why do people come from so far away for an engagement ring from Wainwright Jewelers? 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Every

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Immigrant Song by Led Zeppelin on 106.1 The Goat. I'm Justin. That's going to be it for me today. Thank you for listening along. We got tons of stuff going on right now. MyLloydMinsterNow.com to check it all out. You can do that whenever you want. Have a great weekend. We will talk to you on Monday.

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Chappelle. It's July Talk on the Goat. Good afternoon. I'm Jason. Thank you so much for hanging out with me on your Friday. Can't wait. It's weekend just around the corner. We only got a couple hours left. Speaking of Friday, what are your plans for the weekend? Do they maybe include going to the movies? You see that movie, The Odyssey, has finally come out. I remember hearing about this like last year. Christopher Nolan was doing a big movie called The Odyssey. People were actually buying tickets to the movie a year in advance because that's how hyped up this thing was. I didn't really listen. I've been burned by hype so much in the past, especially when it comes not necessarily to movies, kind of about movies, but video games especially. Just because they come with that hefty price tag, and I don't want to be let down. So I was going to wait for the reviews to come out. Again, there's no spoilers here. I don't do spoilers because I don't believe in that sort of thing. But I do like to see the reviews for some of the movies just because I want to know what I'm getting into. Like if it's a bad movie, I'll wait till it comes to a streaming service. The Odyssey for Christopher Nolan, 284 reviews coming in at 96%. Supposed to be really, really good. A lot of people are already calling it the movie of the year. And again, huge cast along with this one as well. Matt Damon, Tom Holland, Anne Hathaway, Robert Pattinson, Zendaya, Charlize Theron. I'm pretty sure that's how you say her name. So yeah, supposed to be really, really good. Christopher Nolan's The Odyssey coming out today. Apparently a lot of people like it.

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Greta Van Fleet, it's Safari Song on the Goat. I'm Jason. Greta Van Fleet, by the way, they are working on new music right now. No album has been announced, but they recently came out with a brand new single called Player Games. Alongside that is a 7-inch vinyl pre-order. I never really understood, like, in today's age of the streaming services and everything like that, I never really understood wanting to get the vinyl single, mainly because, you know, you listen to it once, then you have to go back and reset it. Like, I guess it's like a cool kind of collector's album or collector's edition kind of thing to have the album single as just a standalone. But yeah, apparently Greta Van Fleet collectively right now working on some new music that is supposed to include that new song, Play Your Games. Their album, though, for the fourth studio album, details on that, TBD. Gonna have to wait and see. A lot of speculation online saying it might happen towards the end of this year. Maybe even early 2027.

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Bones for the Crows, it's Nickelback on the goat. I'm Jason. Actually, speaking of Nickelback, if you missed the news, they announced a brand new album. It's called Everything Under the Sun. In addition to that, they also came out with a brand new single called Rattle the Cage. That one's out right now. I'm a big fan of Nickelback. Like, having grown up in Edmonton, spent a lot of my time camping in and around Alberta, Nickelback was a staple on the playlist, especially when you go camping. I feel like Nickelback is sort of like the ideal camping band, like music that you listen to while you're out and about camping. The only thing I wish that would be different when it comes to Nickelback, especially with this album that they announced, I wish that they either would have pushed up the release dates, or they would have just said, like held off on saying when the new album comes out. Because don't get me wrong, like, I am very, very excited for the new Nickelback record. I have this one rule when it comes to bands that I really like when they release new music. I don't really like to listen to their songs over and over and over until the entire album is out, because that way I just kind of burn myself through some of the songs, and usually some of the first songs that come out generally are the best songs on that album. So I kind of like to hold off. But yeah, this new Nickelback album, dude, it is a ways away from coming out. Again, very, very excited for Nickelback and their upcoming studio album. However, it is a ways away. Everything Under the Sun from Nickelback, set to come out October 30th.

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on the goat. I'm Jason. I don't know about you. I am very, very much in need of a weekend. There's been a lot of things going on. Like, of course, I think I've told you the story of my wife and I. We recently bought a house about a month ago now. Basement ended up flooding. We've been trying to do things to make it feel more at home because obviously we can't really put anything in the basement until everything is all sorted out with that. We didn't really unpack, so all of our stuff is just kind of in the upstairs portion of the house. We did, however, buy a rug yesterday. Or I should say the day before. And apparently that rug wasn't good enough, so yesterday we had to bring the rug back. We bought a brand new rug last night. It's supposed to come today. However, my weekend plans, they've included going out to buy some curtains. I've been told that we have to go buy some curtains so that the curtains that we buy match the rug, so that the rug can match the couch and the couch can match the coffee table. Apparently that way, everything just sort of blends together. I'm just along for the ride at this point. That's my weekend. What about yours? I only bring it up because I know that a lot of people like to go camping. Just a friendly reminder. Looks like the forecast has gotten a little bit better, but there is still some showers projected coming our way. So later on tonight, going to see some showers, possible thunderstorms as well. Big Weather says that rain shower might continue through Saturday, Sunday as well. Everything should taper off Sunday night, and then things go back to the normal sunshine come Monday. Supposed to get up to 25, nothing but sunshine.

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1: Smashing Pumpkins on the goat. Good afternoon. I'm Jason. Did you happen to see last night the Oilers, they teamed up with an RV park just out of Vegreville to release their regular season schedule, so all of their home games? It is maybe one of the best hockey-related videos that I have ever seen. Like, my one gripe with the NHL is that they always get hockey players to act in some of their commercials or some of their social media releases, and there has been no hockey player that has been good at acting. Like, think about all the ones that you've seen in commercials right now. They just look stiff, and they don't look like they want to be there, and everything's awkward, and it kind of looks like they don't really know what to say. So, yeah, they got this RV company to sort of partner with them. They take a lot of pot shots at a lot of teams. The Florida Panthers and the Toronto Maple Leafs and the Calgary Flames especially. If you haven't seen it yet, highly recommend you do. They shared it on their Facebook page. I always thought that was the one thing that was missing from the Oilers as well. Like, you see other teams, they make these jabs. New Jersey, they do a really good job on their social media to try and, you know, take pot shots at other teams. That's the one thing I think that the Oilers were missing. This video has it. So, yeah, you can go and watch that and see when the regular games are going to start. Regular season for the Oilers, by the way, September 29th when they take on the Canucks.

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That's Whitesnake, 106.1 The Goat. Good afternoon, I'm Jason. Thank you for hanging out with me on your Friday. 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
1: I'm Justin Goulet. The city of Lloydminster is inviting residents to help shape local social programs. Applications are now open for the Community Services Advisory Committee, which advises council on community grants and social policy. Mayor Gerald Albers says volunteers play a key role in strengthening programs and improving the quality of life in the community. Committee members review grant applications, help set funding priorities, and work with local organizations. The city says it's a meaningful way to get involved and give back. Applications are open until July 31st through the city's website. Royal Canadian Legion branches across Canada are turning 100 today. Dominion Command says the Legion was formed through the merger of several veterans organizations. Officials say it was founded in November of 1925 and incorporated in July 1926 to support veterans, advocate for their rights, and promote remembrance. Originally named the Canadian Legion of the British Empire Service League, it became the Royal Canadian Legion in 1961, along with special celebrations being held this year, including the 100th Anniversary Remembrance Day ceremonies. Over 1,300 branches around the country are offering free memberships to new members this year. Officials say that move has seen its memberships grow by over 100,000 people. And the feds have announced a new $2 billion partnership that'll support Canada's fleet of armored combat support vehicles. Prime Minister Mark Carney announced that General Dynamics Land Systems Canada, out of London, Ontario, has been tasked with building and delivering an additional 190 vehicles over the next 4 years. Officials say they'll be designed by Canadian engineers, built with Canadian materials, and assembled by Canadian workers at the London factory, adding it's expected to create or sustain over 6,000 jobs countrywide. The feds say the new vehicles will be used in training exercises at armed forces bases across the country. For these stories and others, you could visit our website, MyLloydminsterNow.com.
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3: In sports, the 2026 World Cup wraps up this weekend with the final Sunday at 3 Eastern, Spain versus Argentina at MetLife Stadium. The Blue Jays, meanwhile, are back in action tonight at Rogers Center against the White Sox, kicking off a 3-game series at 7:15 Eastern. Toronto has lost 5 of their last 8 heading into the break and will be looking to turn things around in the second half.
2: The Goat's Energy Report.
3: In weather, Lloydminster sitting at 29 degrees this afternoon under partly sunny skies. Heavy rain is on the way overnight with a 95% chance of showers tomorrow, so plan accordingly if you have outdoor plans this weekend. Temperatures will drop significantly by Sunday with a high of just 19.
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Sparkling Shine, Conline Crush, 106.1 The Goat. I'm Jason. Again, friendly reminder, Big Weather says we got some showers in the forecast, at least tonight. Some more showers might come tomorrow and on Sunday as well. So if you're looking for something to do, if you had some weekend plans that involved going outside and you don't really want to go outside because you don't want to get drenched, friendly reminder, Goat's Billy Blonde Ale, it is back. Limited edition summer brew. Officially restocked at various local Lloyd liquor stores. And again, proceeds from every can goes directly to the Goat's Christmas Wish Foundation. So you're doing some good as you're enjoying some of the Goat's limited edition delicious Billy Blonde Ale. If you got some empties lying around and you want to do some more good, if you take them over to the B. Fisher Bottle Depot, we have an account set up there. Let them know when they tally up your total that you want to make another donation to the Goat's Christmas Wish account. And of course, if you've already done so, we really appreciate it. And we appreciate you helping us out. I know it feels kind of weird when it's a smaller amount, like when it's not a lump sum big amount of money at one time. Like, I feel kind of weird when I donate, you know, $5, $8, $10 at a time. But those smaller amounts, they do add up over time, and they go a long way. So, again, Goat's Billy Blonde Ale restocked. Huge thank you to 4th Meridian and Lloyd Toyota for helping us make this happen. And, of course, if you got some empties and you feel so inclined, Goat's Christmas Wish account, we have that set up over at the B. Fisher Bottle Depot.

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Dirty Deeds, it's AC/DC on the GOAT. Good afternoon, I'm Jason. AC/DC, by the way, kicking off a string of concerts that are happening just over in Edmonton starting next month. August 9th, AC/DC and the Pretty Reckless are going to be playing at Commonwealth Stadium. A little bit after that, Shinedown, along with Coheed and Cambria and From Ashes to New, are going to be at Rogers Place. August 26th, Guns N' Roses, Commonwealth Stadium. And then Bryan Adams, of course, he's got a concert. This one not happening in Edmonton. I was duped by this because I did Google Bryan Adams Roll with the Punches tour, and the first thing that Google came up to me with was his show in Edmonton, and I'm going, great. But yeah, we got two shows. There's one over in Saskatoon and another one over in Edmonton. I know the Bryan Adams show that comes up on Google, at least for me anyway, was last year in 2025. So there's no Bryan Adams show in Edmonton. There is just one over at the Sastel Center in Saskatoon. That one's going to be September 9th. And then, of course, the Foo Fighters, along with Queens of the Stone Age, they are going to be at Commonwealth Stadium as well. So yeah, a bunch of concerts coming our way. If you don't feel like making the drive, however, I know that there is some shows coming to Lloyd starting in September. If you want the full details of all the local Lloyd shows happening, make sure you check out our events tab. You can find that at mylloydminsternow.com.

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Rolling Stones. 106.1 The Goat. I'm Jason. Thank you so much for hanging out with me on your Friday. I'm not the biggest basketball guy. I'm not even really the biggest sports guy. Hockey is mainly the only thing I watch when it comes to sports. There is some pretty big basketball news coming out, though. Commissioner of the NBA, Adam Silver, apparently LeBron James is holding up the entire regular season schedule for the NBA. See, I guess LeBron James, he's not going back to the Lakers. Rumor has it he could be going back to Cleveland or another team. But looks like L.A. is out of the question. NBA Commissioner Adam Silver says, I would like him to make his announcement already because, as you might imagine, the teams are calling us, the networks are calling us, and everybody wants to lock in the schedule. So they can't figure out a schedule until LeBron James figures out where he's going to play. And that's got to be like kind of stressful, I think. Like, imagine you're the one guy holding everything up. I think he's in his 40s now. And he's just trying to find the right spot for him to play. It's kind of like the same thing when older hockey players go to a team because they want to win. They want to be on a competitive team. That's how it is for LeBron James. But apparently he's holding up the entirety of the season schedule for the NBA. Regardless of when this happens, though, when the NBA schedule comes out, the NHL schedule has come out. In a few weeks' time, at least a lot of people aren't going to have to pretend that they're really into soccer.

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1: I'm Justin Goulet. The city of Lloydminster is inviting residents to help shape local social programs. Applications are now open for the Community Services Advisory Committee, which advises council on community grants and social policy. Mayor Gerald Albers says volunteers play a key role in strengthening programs and improving the quality of life in the community. Committee members review grant applications, help set funding priorities, and work with local organizations. The city says it's a meaningful way to get involved and give back. Applications are open until July 31st through the city's website. Royal Canadian Legion branches across Canada are turning 100 today. Dominion Command says the Legion was formed through the merger of several veterans organizations. Officials say it was founded in November of 1925 and incorporated in July 1926 to support veterans, advocate for their rights, and promote remembrance. Originally named the Canadian Legion of the British Empire Service League, it became the Royal Canadian Legion in 1961. Along with special celebrations being held this year, including the 100th Anniversary Remembrance Day ceremonies, over 1,300 branches around the country are offering free memberships to new members this year. Officials say that move has seen its memberships grow by over 100,000 people. And the feds have announced a new $2 billion partnership that'll support Canada's fleet of armored combat support vehicles. Prime Minister Mark Carney announced that General Dynamics Land Systems Canada, out of London, Ontario, has been tasked with building and delivering an additional 190 vehicles over the next 4 years. Officials say they'll be designed by Canadian engineers, built with Canadian materials, and assembled by Canadian workers at the London factory, adding it's expected to create or sustain over 6,000 jobs countrywide. The feds say the new vehicles will be used in training exercises at armed forces bases across the country. For these stories and others, you can visit our website, MyLloydMinsterNow.com.
2: In sports, the World Cup final is set for this Sunday at 3 p.m. EST. Spain taking on Argentina at MetLife Stadium in New Jersey for the championship. On the baseball side, the Toronto Blue Jays open the second half of their season tonight at home against the Chicago White Sox. First pitch at 7:15 Eastern on Apple TV. Toronto sits at 45-51 on the year, fifth in the AL East, and will need a strong second half to get back into playoff contention.
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4: After 10 days of racing, it all came down to Championship Sunday, where Jamie Labuschagne would become the 2026 Calgary Stampede Rangeland Derby champion. We caught up with Labuschagne and his wife Dana shortly after the win.
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6: 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Everybody stepped up. 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
0: Roads and weather.
2: Lloydminster sitting at 29 degrees as we head into the evening with partly cloudy skies. A major rain system moves in overnight, bringing a 95% chance of rain tomorrow Saturday, with temperatures tumbling into a low 20s by Sunday. Enjoy the warmth tonight while it lasts.
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If for a good time, it's Trooper 106.1 The Goat. I'm Jason. Have you got your tickets yet? Back to the Habit, the Goat's 25th anniversary birthday bash. Coming up pretty fast, just over a month from now. It's going down August 20th, WLS Convention Center over at the Lloyd X. Of course, Joshua's Habit reuniting for one night only. Also, some special guests, TBD. Huge thank you to our title sponsor, Mike's Oilfield Service, for helping us make this happen. Also, our partners in I Love Alberta Boobs, of course, local charity group here in town. Does a lot of good. Does this Back to the Habit Goat's 25th anniversary birthday bash. So it is a way to wrap up the summer. Yes, it's also a way to celebrate 25 years of the Goat here in Lloyd. It's also going towards good cause. Proceeds are being split between the Goat's Christmas Wish Foundation and I Love Alberta Boobs. So it's kind of like a triple whammy. Tickets, by the way, are just $25, which kind of makes sense. You know, 25 years of the Goat, 1 year for every dollar you get in for just $25. Details, everything you need to know, you can find that over at MyLloydMinsterNow.com. 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

Wish you were here. It's Incubus. 106.1 The Goat. Good afternoon. I'm Jason. On the way, roughly 3 minutes from now, we'll let you know what happened on this day, July 17th, what was making headlines all throughout rock history. Right now, though, I do want to remind you again, showers, thunderstorms expected overnight. More showers over Saturday. Things expected to stop throughout the day sometime on Sunday. However, as of right now, looks like we're dodging the rain bullet that Edmonton was getting a couple weeks, or I should say a couple days back. I don't know if you've seen the videos, but yeah, there was a bunch of roads that were flooded. There was, you know, water shooting up from the manholes, kind of like something that we were going through just a few weeks ago happening over there. Doesn't look like it's going to hit us that hard, at least this weekend anyway. Things going back to normal, sunshine and 25 come Monday. Rock history on the way in 4 after Biff Naked. Here's Spaceman on the GOAT.

0: I'm Gareth Reed with today's Rock History for July 17th. Today's group embarked on not only their longest tour, but one of the longest tours in rock history, consisting of 192 shows in 27 countries. The tour was marked by a high point in the popularity of the band, with a total of over 7 million fans attending, and accompanied by high worldwide album sales. It was also a source of much infamy for the band due to riots, late starts, cancellations, and outspoken rantings by their frontman. The conduct of the band, particularly by the frontman during the tour, generated negative press, notably from the magazines Spin, Kerrang, Circus, and Hit Parader. These magazines were mentioned in the song Get in the Ring, where the frontman attacked writers who had written negative articles dealing with his attitude. The tour was massive, not just in the number and size of the performances, but also in its technical aspects and the size of the crew. A total of 130 working personnel traveled with the band, using two different stages to enable faster setup. The trade magazine Performance named the tour crew Crew of the Year for 1991. But it was back in 1993 that Guns N' Roses officially concluded their legendary 2.5-year Use Your Illusion tour in Buenos Aires on this date in rock history, July 17th.
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Feed the Machine. It's Nickelback on the Goat. I'm Jason. That is going to do things for me today. And getting out of here, taking off. 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Whatever you did, I really appreciate it. Also, hey, get your name into the draw. 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Here's how this works. Should you win that 5-pack of car washes, your name then goes in to the main draw for $5,200 in fuel gas cards from Lloyd and District Co-op. They're going to do a big in-person live draw finale for all of the fuel. So again, make sure to get your name into that draw because it is a bunch of money that we're giving away. And then in turn, you could use those gift cards to buy gas. So then you don't have to buy gas anymore, at least for a year or maybe longer if you decide to stretch it out. Yeah, that is it for me. I'm going to go home and enjoy the rest of my Friday. Hope you do the same. Leave you with Turnstile. This is our latest. Look out for me. The Goat.

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